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0: 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Who do you guys disregard?
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1: 75, I'm trying to locate them right now. You gave me building 3102, and that wasn't a correct address. I'm currently over here at 33102.
0: Call taker.
1: Proceed, sir. 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
0: Rescue 75, we got the caller on the line, and she is saying that it is 3102, her apartment number.
1: Let me see, sir. I made contact with the male there who said that there was nobody there. It was at another building. Go ahead back that way, sir.
0: Appreciate you, Rescue 75.

engine to that truck 40. Truck 40, go ahead. For these comments, y'all can disregard. I think they have the Exxon. 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

0: Rescue 31. Rescue 34, en route to Baylor, code 3, getting upon NBC at Bruton and Pritchard, 3-vehicle accident. If they're on this, Rescue 34 is going to continue on, not involved.
1: Rescue 34, looks like we got engine 5 heading over there. We have Bruton and Butner, and Bruton and Hilburn.

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1: 57, that came from PD. We're not going to have any more information on that one.
0: Appreciate it. Thank you.

0: 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Can you have the address to 7370 Valley Glen Drive?
1: Address 7370 Valley Glen. 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
1: Right, K130, go ahead.
0: This can be an ambulance out of 5300 University Hills for attempted suicide.
1: Reese, Red Cone, 3A, you're getting rescue.
0: Right,

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0: 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We can be Rescue 49 for that. 2700, 2799, Clarendon.
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0: 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We had a 2-minute response time.
1: 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Okay.

0: 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Rescue 42, we're trying to locate this RC-131 that's on location with us. Do you know where they're at it specifically?
1: Standby, Rescue 42, 660 to right care 131.

0: 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They need Rescue 42. 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
2: 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We're going to clear up.
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1: 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DFR equipment is not involved. It's going to be southbound Dallas Tollway Alpha. And go ahead and give us a truck company and an ambulance as well.
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2: 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And send me a truck and an ambulance as well, please. It's all on the freeway.
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Rescue 71. Rescue 71 requesting off duty for the night.

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1: Sam, I'm Rescue 49. Rescue 39, we're already dispatched on 8 39s in route. Police already know. Rescue 49.

669. Rescue 49 is clear. We just got the 52s this year. We're about 2 minutes away from that run with our engine. Could you assign us and say Rescue 23 off?

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1: Angel 23, received disregard. That's our comment. Thank you.

0: 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We're code 6 on the burn fire. 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

0: 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We'll call Duncanville and see if they responded.
1: Clear enough from our northbound wreck. We'll be able to be ones this north central southbound.
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0: 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What's the nature? 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We're not sure yet.
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0: Tap out the grass fire at Sane and St. Augustine, currently truck 53 with command.
1: 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Truck 53 will have command at 0214.

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0: Can I get PD to this run, code 3, please?
1: 45, can you put some notes in the comment section for PD if you want to call 3?
0: Received, thank you.

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0: Can you advise PD? 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
1: Are you able to put that in the comment section?
0: 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I'm trying to keep contact with him.

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0: 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Am I calling in? 40? 40, go ahead. 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We can't find this house number.
1: Without the address given to us,

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1: The address is going to be 129 Magnolia Boulevard. 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

0: 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Can you put us out of service, please, for all two swap, please?
1: Where do you see?

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0: 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I'm showing blocker 43 out of service at this time. 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
1: Can you assign us to a medical emergency at gate 20 and show us around, please?

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They're running 820. 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
0: All right, we're clear. He clears up from the call at gate 20 and reassigned us to an unconscious female at gate 5 and show us around.

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0: Rescue 32 is clear on the air. I'm still on my shit. I just don't know. 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

0: 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Rescue 34, go ahead. 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That's affirmative. We are getting flagged down right now.
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0: Let's go now. Engine 18, engine 11, engine 45, engine 8, truck 18, truck 3, truck 19, truck 36, battalion 3, battalion 9, battalion 6, battalion 4, 807, 780, rescue 218, and engine 24 is writ. High-rise structure fire reported at 1800 North Field Street. Supposed to be apartment 8, correction 3306. At the Amley Fountain Place, cross street of Ross Avenue, box 18, double lot 14. All units answering the box, we're operating on COM 5 and TAC 6 at 1410.
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0: Engine 55.
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0: Receive. Rescue will be added. We'll update the street closure for DPD.

0: 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We're going to work it while we wait to hear what's going on with this box.
1: Receive Rescue 218. 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
1: Appreciate Rescue 218. We'll go ahead and sign you to Field and Ross for now. Just let us know if you're clear up, and we'll put you back on the box.
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We're going to be thinking about a service recon. Do you want me to stay at scene or you want to put us out?

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1: Rescue 15.
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Yes, sir. 73 was wanting to know, did you guys have any traffic for us?

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0: Yes, sir. 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
1: Are you saying you need another rescue?
0: 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We have two fall victims here.
1: 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Another rescue will be added. Three, you can disregard.
0: 73, receive. I'll let the facility know we have another rescue on route.
1: Receive.
0: Rescue 43, receive, disregard.

Engine 16. This record's going to be eastbound 30, right after MacArthur. It's going to be in Grand Prairie. We turn around and see if we can get it.

0: 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If y'all still coming to this, I have to go all the way down the belt line and turn around.
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0: 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Station 15201 is the Renaissance Hotel here in Addison. 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
1: 6, unfortunately, this came from PD. We did not have a call taker on this, so if y'all need to clear up, do so at your own discretion.
0: Well, I got PD sitting here, so we'll try it today, dude.
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1: 21.
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0: 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Truck 36, continue on.
2: 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Thank you.

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0: Chris, you empty? Yeah, we run into a brush fire. We're going to need an engine. We're on South Merrifield, no exact address.
1: South Merrifield, you got a closest cross street there?
0: Yeah, let me get that for you real quick.

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0: Shark 18.
1: We spoke with the resident. Everything's good. You can disregard DPD.
0: Reese, we show one element just getting on location at this time.

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1: Truck 50.
0: Will you assign PD, please? Code 1. We got ATVs and motorbikes running through our fire scene here. We need crowd and traffic control.
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0: Negative.
1: Let me see.
2: Risky 78.
1: 78, go ahead.
2: Clear off your last. Did you assign a unit to 22 Main Street? No, the rescue 78 has a red bar.
1: It's something in 2710.
2: Correct, we're clear. If you sign the unit.
1: Rescue 78, we don't have a run at 2700 Main Street. Are you saying you want to create a run for that area?
2: Negative. I thought that you dispatched the unit to 2700 Main Street. You can disregard.
1: Risky, wouldn't you clear?
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0: 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We're going for a... 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

786. We put me in Rescue 42 out of service for training for a few minutes, please.

0: agency to the companies. Will y'all come in here? Come down Johnson to Anderson.
1: Actually, this is from this side. We are on Anderson's side. It's a cripple here. 16 to get better instructions.
2: Bearing 7 to 16.

0: 19 Wick.
1: Respirator is already on scene here. Is there a third patient that we should be looking for?

0: with the DPD elements. Sam, Rescue 19, you could check with the DPD elements there on scene to make sure that they don't have any other patients. Unicolin, go ahead. What was that?
1: I may have one. Can you send a Rescue to our location for transport?

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1: Can we get a rescue for a medical emergency?

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1: go ahead.
0: Do we have any additional information on the location of this patient?

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